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0: Another night here in the studio, and is there something that makes this night show different than the last one or the one before that? Absolutely, there's something. It's the miracles, it's the romances, it's the reconnections, it's the stories of your life. They never get old. They're never the same. Call me and share what's going on in your world.

0: Francine?
1: Oh, hi, Delilah. I am so happy to talk to you.
0: Well, thank you for calling. What can I do for you tonight?
1: Well, I just want you to play songs appropriate for my husband and I on our 50th wedding anniversary.
0: It's your what?
1: 50th.
0: Happy anniversary, happy anniversary, happy anniversary, happy anniversary. What's his name, Maxine?
1: It's Art.
0: You don't sound old enough to have been married 50 years, girlfriend.
1: No, they say that, but believe me, we have. I've known him since childhood almost. I am just very happy woman.
0: And do you have a song you want to hear for Art tonight, or can I pick one just for this glorious, this golden occasion?
1: Yeah, you pick one for me.
0: I will pick one for you. And again, God bless you and happy anniversary, honey.
1: Thank you very much, Delilah.

0: I know it's late. I know you're tired. You had a long day today, hopefully a great day today. And now you need to relax and unwind and put all the stress out of your mind. Hand it over to the Almighty. He's going to be up all night anyway. Give him your problems so you can go to bed and get a good night's sleep. I will be here. I will be here to tuck you into bed on a musical note. You're listening to Delilah on Wish 99.7.
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0: Hi, good evening. Who's this?
1: Gwendolyn.
0: Gwendolyn, welcome. What can I do for you?
1: Delilah, I have been trying to get through to you for quite some time, and I would just love for you to play a song for the man of my life who he just knocks me off my feet. I don't know what else to say. He's just the most beautiful man in the world.
0: Is this a boyfriend? Is this a fiance? What where are we on the continuum of the relationship?
1: He is my soulmate. He's my companion. He is my boyfriend. Yes.
0: Soulmate, companion, boyfriend, the one you want to spend forever with.
1: Yes.
0: And is he aware that you've got plans for the rest of his life?
1: Oh, yeah. Oh, for sure. Actually, he's actually sitting on the deck while I'm talking to you on the phone.
0: All right. I'll find a good song to let him know. What's his name again?
1: Ron.
0: I'll find a wonderful song to let Mr. Wonderful Ron know that he means the world to you.
1: Thank you so much, Delilah. You are a godsend to listen to.
0: Thank you. You have a good night.
1: You too.

0: Monday night underway. Thank you for letting me be a part of it. Did you have a good weekend? Did you have a restful weekend? Did you get a lot done or did you take it easy? I'm glad you're here with me tonight. I hope you had a restful weekend. And I hope, oh, how I hope that you listen to the words of the songs that we play. Listen to the words of the people who call in and share from the heart. Listen and let all this love become a part of your heart. We'll be back. 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

0: Shantae, welcome. What can I do for you?
1: I wanted you to play a song for my sweetie pie. I don't have any particular song picked out, but just for him to hear so he knows how much I love him.
0: Okay, tell me who your sweetie pie is and how much you love him.
1: His name is Eugene, and I met him on the internet almost a year ago, and I've been having some recent health issues, and he's just been like a cheerleader for me. And just being by my side, making sure it was okay, checking on me and things.
0: And you want me to find a song that tells him what?
1: That I love him so much, that he's just such a blessing, and that I just want to spend the rest of my life with him.
0: All that and a bag of chips.
1: Yes, what a pop.
0: You and a soda pop.
1: Yeah.
0: All right, you have a good night. What a

0: WSHH Pittsburgh.
1: Which, you know, sometimes you just feel like running away. Realistically, that's probably not an option. If you have kids and jobs and responsibilities and mortgage payments and rent payments. However, maybe an hour of music and conversation will help settle your mind and help you figure out a way to dig in deep and live life fully just where you are.

I got a very humble letter from a man named Tim who needs to make some amends. It's a short letter, but heartfelt, I could tell. He says, I need to request a song for my wife, Amy, to tell her how much she means to me. I have not been the perfect husband. Far from it. I know I have a lot to make up for, and she's given me every chance in the world. That's going to change because I don't know what I would do without her or my daughters in my life. Amy, please forgive me one more time from Tim.

0: 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I got this letter from Greg, who says, recently, right after my birthday and my third wedding anniversary, I found out from my wife's boyfriend that they have been having a relationship. I suspected something was going on between them from the time it started, but no, she assured me they only kissed accidentally and it never went beyond that. She even denied that anything had ever happened until I confronted her, since her boyfriend came clean and shared everything. I am big on trust and respect. I want to save my marriage. I don't want to split my daughter from her two brothers, my two stepsons. But is she a person worth staying with? Can I ever trust her again? I loved her dearly once, but now it's hard to even say those words. Greg, I will have my Mother Delilah response for your Delilah Dilemma coming up next. 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

Tonight's Delilah's Dilemma is heartbreaking. A man named Greg found out after his third anniversary that his wife had been unfaithful with a good friend of theirs. The friend came clean, and once he put the facts out there, the wife had to confess. And now the husband is trying to decide. He says, "I loved her dearly once, but now it's hard to even say the words." Gregory, the only way your marriage can be saved is if your wife wants to save it and is willing to do the hard work to fix what she broke. Number one, first and foremost, she needs to come clean. And you don't need the disgusting details that will only further break your heart, but you do need to know the truth, and you shouldn't be the one prying it out of her. She should be the one offering up the truth. Number two, she needs to go speak to somebody and figure out why, when she is the mother of three young children and married to someone who loves her, why she betrayed you, why she got into this mess in the first place. She'll say it's because you didn't give her enough attention. She'll say blah, blah, blah. But that's not the truth, probably. I mean, it could be. Maybe you weren't emotionally available to her, but it doesn't sound like that. You sound like you were very much into your family. So I don't know that. I don't know the truth. But if she strayed because of something in her past, because she was abused as a child, because her parents were split up and her mother was not faithful or whatever, if there is a pattern of behavior, she will repeat it again if she doesn't get help for it. Simply saying, "I'm sorry," doesn't change anything. If she's not willing to change her behavior, to change her thought patterns, to change the way she acts, then nothing is going to change, and no, you won't be able to trust her again. But if she wants to save this marriage, if she wants to work with you, if she wants to come clean, change her behaviors, get help, of course your marriage can be saved. Many, many, many people have been able to rebuild after their marriage was smashed to bits by infidelity. But it takes hard work on her part to own her behavior, and it's going to take hard work on your part to forgive.

0: good evening. Each night, I invite you to sit back and relax. And if you're fortunate enough to be with somebody you love, I invite you to show them your affection, to demonstrate it in a very real way. You know, we really do need affection. One of my friends says that he died in his skin because he was never touched, never hugged, never loved as a child. Affection soothes our bodies. It lifts our spirits. It changes the way we feel about everything. If you are with someone you love tonight, show them kindness, show them affection, and I will set your night to music. 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

0: Tamara, what can I do for you?
1: I'm really depressed tonight. I have an alcoholic boyfriend of 5 years, and there's no love and affection in our relationship. And it's, we have a baby together, and his stepson is 9 years old. And I just feel so depressed tonight because it's not working out, and he's moving out. I'm just really depressed.
0: So you've been involved with this man for 5 years?
1: Yes.
0: And how long have you known that he has an addictive problem?
1: A while. I've tried to help him through the years, and it just, it didn't work.
0: It'll never work, honey.
1: I know.
0: It will never, ever work when you are involved with somebody who's got a dysfunction that is life-threatening or mind-altering or affects your relationship. Love is not enough to cure it.
1: Yeah, but he always acts like, you know, I don't know where the love and affection ever went because I've always been to him.
0: But it has nothing to do with you. No. Do me a favor. When you hang up this phone, find an Al-Anon meeting in your area tomorrow.
1: Okay.
0: And go to it. And take care of you.
1: I have 2 kids.
0: Are you listening to me?
1: Yes.
0: Okay, find a babysitter for the kids. Go directly to Al-Anon. Do not pass go. Do not collect
1: $200. Okay.
0: Right now, you need to take care of you so you can think clearly. So go to Al-Anon, and I'll play a song for you.
1: Thank you.

0: 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Wish
1: some radio shows, when you tune in, try to get you riled up. They want to take a moral stand. They want to make a point. We don't want to do that. I don't have a point to make. We want to be sympathetic and encouraging. We want you to feel warm and welcomed each and every night.

0: Hi, Delilah. It's so good to hear your voice. I lost you about 3 months ago. I found you again, so I'm glad.
1: Me too.
0: I love your voice, and you're a sweetheart. I'm missing my late husband really bad. I guess tonight has just been really, you know, far out. It hasn't been, everything just seemed to go wrong. And I'm sitting here in this great big house with a little bitty peek-a-poo that thinks he's Godzilla. And he can't help me. So I thought if you'd play a song for me, it might cheer me up.
1: It might for a few moments, and then you're going to go back to being very lonely and very alone in a very big house.
0: Yes.
1: So why don't you find a roommate to share that very big house?
0: I thought of that. You know, you don't just want anybody. You know, you want someone your own age and someone that enjoys what you enjoy. You know, you want to go out and have dinner, you want to go to church, or you want to go, you know.
1: No, you want somebody to have a friendship with.
0: Yes.
1: So, what if God intends for you to have a young person that needs to be mentored, a young woman who doesn't have a mother figure in her life? What if God intends for you to take in somebody from a foreign country who needs to learn your language? There are a million people that could fill your life with love and joy, and you could bless them by sharing your resources and your wisdom.
0: I hope I can, Delilah. Thank you so much, sweetheart, and God bless you. You're a wonderful person.

0: Do you believe in your own potential? When you look in the mirror, do you see all the amazing potential that is being held locked inside of you? Maybe you have the potential to teach or to lead, to govern, to care, to heal. Maybe you have the potential to create art, to create music or dance. I don't know what your potential is because I don't know you, but I know you've got amazing potential. Believe in that potential. Create a new dream. Paint a new picture. Write a new song. Don't ever bury your talents. Don't bury those talents. Bring them out and use them to make the world a more beautiful place. Something to think about as we slip through these nights together. 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

0: thanks for calling. Who's this?
1: Emily. This really great guy named Greg Logan I met at church.
0: And are we dating? Are we engaged? Where are we in the relationship spectrum?
1: Dating, but I think I might hear wedding bells by the way he told me how he feels about me, so.
0: And how long have you been dating?
1: Almost 3 months.
0: So have you started thinking color schemes, what you're going to wear?
1: OMG, I have a printed out of my wedding dress of what I wanted.
0: Of course you did. You got the wedding dress in mind. You just got to, you know, be kind of coy, kind of subtle about it.
1: Yep, all that. I already know what the bridesmaids are going to wear, what colors I want for my wedding.
0: Mm-hmm.
1: What flowers I want.
0: And we just have to see if this is the one that intends to show up that day and stand next to you.
1: I know he's the one because he is so probably amazing. He's so sweet, gentle, kind, and understanding. And anything I tell him, he's been through it before. He mends my broken heart. He dries my tears. Makes me laugh.
0: Let the queen of sappy love songs find a song for you.
1: Thank you, Delilah.

I know it's late, so I am going to bid you a fond good night, and I will see you again tomorrow night. 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

0: Hi, you've called the Delilah Show. Who's this?
1: Hi, this is Jack.
0: Well, welcome aboard, Jack. What can I do for you?
1: What I'd like to send up is a song actually from my daughter. She lost her mother about 4 years ago, even though her mother and I had been divorced. And she's really a good kid. And I'm not saying that just because she's my daughter. She just really is. She tries hard. She works hard. And, you know, I want her to know that, you know, that I love her no matter what. And just help her pick her spirits up.
0: What's her name, Jack?
1: Her name is Taylor.
0: And how old is Taylor?
1: Taylor's 21.
0: So what a horrible time in life. Not that there's ever a good time in life, but what a horrible time in life when you're feeling like everything is just beginning to lose your mom.
1: Absolutely. Yep.
0: And all the things you wanted to share with her.
1: Mm-hmm. It's taking its toll. I mean, she keeps her chin up. She, like I say, she is a good kid. She's got a good brain, and it keeps her going. And I'm, you know, I'm a believer, and I try to teach her everything that I feel is right, you know, from a godly end of things, you know, let her know, look, no matter what, you know, good will always come out of something, no matter what it is. But I just wanted to know that that I'm there, you know, for her, no matter what.
0: I will play a good song to let her know that you're there and that her mom's there, though she's not.
1: Absolutely.
0: She's not there physically. She is there in spirit.
1: That's a very good point. Absolutely.
0: You have a great night. Thank you for calling.
1: Thank you, Delilah. You have a good night yourself.

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5: Hot and a bit muggy today, so air quality alert today. Level orange, those of you sensitive to air pollutants, just limit exertion outside today. High temperature 92, feeling more like upper 90s. Tomorrow, high of 94, it's going to feel like 100 degrees. I'm meteorologist Scott Harbaugh, Severe Weather Center 11 for Wish 99.7.

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7, it's Jordan Klein in the morning. It is 529, and welcome to a Tuesday. We'll have the three things that you need to know as you head out the door this morning. It's coming up at 543. Right now is Kenny Loggins.

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0: further ado,
1: here she is,
2: Jordan Klein in the morning.
3: Oh, this will be good.
4: Oh, it's going to be great. Hi, it's Jordan Klein in the morning. It is 5:43, and welcome to Tuesday, July 14th. And here are the three things that you need to know as you head out the door this morning. Parkway East has become the highway of love. A worker at the Commercial Street Bridge Project used a heavy piece of equipment and a sign to propose live on a PennDOT traffic camera with the sign reading, "Kaylee, will you marry me?" Now, PennDOT says the person wasn't one of its employees, and the contractor has addressed the situation, but no word yet on whether Kaylee said yes. Eaton Park is going all in for Picklesburg. They've introduced a limited edition pickle smiley cookie with green pickle flavored icing. They'll be available at select Eaton Park locations and Picklesburg this weekend. And the American Red Cross has declared an emergency blood shortage. The biggest need right now is for platelets, O positive and B negative blood. If you've been thinking about donating, now is the time. And as a thank you, anyone who gives blood through July 31st will receive movie tickets. Those are the three things that you need to know as you head out the door this morning.
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12: Hot and a bit muggy today. Also, air quality alert today. Level orange, those of you sensitive to air pollutants, just limit exertion outside today. High temperature 92, feeling more like upper 90s. Tomorrow, high of 94, it's going to feel like 100 degrees. I'm meteorologist Scott Harbaugh, Severe Weather Center 11 for Wish 99.7.
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Pittsburgh's Wish 99.7. It's Jordan Klein in the morning. It is 5:51, and you heard the good news, right? Yes, it's another free fuel week with more chances to win that $100 gift card. We've teamed up with PellePittsburgh.com. And your first chance this morning to win is coming up at 9:10, and then we'll do it again at 3:10. Just be listening for that keyword. And $100 gift card, should say gas card, should be yours. I love that.

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It's Jordan Klein in the morning. We play the most music for your workday, and then we do it commercial free at 8 o'clock. Hi, it's Jordan, and I got something very fun to tell you about. One of your favorites from childhood is coming back, but it's just for adults this time. So if you loved playing with this as a kid, guess what? You're going to love it even more as an adult. I can't wait to tell you all about it in just minutes. Right now, it's Brittany on Wish 99.7.

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16: Hot and a bit muggy today. Also, air quality alert today. Level orange, those of you sensitive to air pollutants, just limit exertion outside today. High temperature 92, feeling more like upper 90s. Tomorrow, high of 94, it's going to feel like 100 degrees. I'm meteorologist Scott Harbaugh, Severe Weather Center 11 for Wish 99.7.

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It's Jordan Klein in the morning. You play the most music for your workday, and then at 8 o'clock, it is a commercial-free hour. Now, I know that's good, but I'm talking about a free fuel week. This morning, coming up at 9:10, your first chance to score a $100 gas card. 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

Pittsburgh's Wish 99.7. It's Jordan Klein in the morning. 6:27 coming up at 6:39. I'm going to have the three things that you need to know as you head out the door this morning. And yes, we're talking more pickles. It's on the way.

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0: Pittsburgh's Wish 99.7. It's Jordan Klein in the morning, 6:39, and it is going to be a hot one today. Lots of sunshine. We're going to see a high of 92.
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3: 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Here are the three things you need to know.
0: Well, Parkway East has become the highway of love. A worker at the Commercial Street Bridge Project used a heavy piece of equipment and a sign to propose live on a PennDOT traffic camera with a sign that reads, "Haley, will you marry me?" PennDOT says the person isn't one of their employees and the contractor has addressed the situation. No word yet on whether Kaylee said yes. Eaton Park is going all in for Picklesburg. They've introduced a limited edition pickle smiley cookie with green pickle flavored icing. They'll be available at select Eden Park locations and Picklesburg this weekend. And the American Red Cross has declared an emergency blood shortage. The biggest need right now is for platelets, O positive and B negative blood. As a thank you, anyone who gives blood through July 31st will receive movie tickets. And those are the three things that you need to know as you head out the door this morning.
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0: There are some school memories I'd love to relive and a few I'd be perfectly happy leaving in the past. That's why I'm curious about Fox's new celebrity game show, Nation's Dumbest. It takes famous faces right back into the classroom for pop quizzes, report cards, recess, and all the pressure we thought we'd escape years ago. But here's the twist. The smartest celebrity gets sent home each week. So nobody wants to be the last one left because that's who gets crowned Nation's Dumbest. I love shows where you can yell answers at the TV, and this definitely looks like one of those.

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6: Hot and a bit muggy today, also air quality alert today. Level orange, those of you sensitive to air pollutants, just limit exertion outside today. High temperature 92, feeling more like upper 90s. Tomorrow, high of 94, it's going to feel like 100 degrees. I'm meteorologist Scott Harbaugh, Severe Weather Center 11 for Wish 99.7.
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Pittsburgh's Wish 99.7. It's Jordan Klein in the morning. It is a free fuel week. Your first shot at a $100 gas card is coming up at 9:10. So you want to have that phone ready to go. You want to have it charged. And you want to listen for that keyword. And we want to hook you up. Free gas. So jealous right now. Can't win any of this stuff. Right now, it's Whitney. I want to dance with somebody on Wish 99.7. Good morning.

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It's Jordan Klein in the morning. It is 7:03 and getting ready for a brand new impossible question up for grabs today. It's a pair of tickets for the Mango Rita in Paradise, a Jimmy Buffett tribute concert and summer party. It all happens at the Pittsburgh Brewing Company July 25th. You want those tickets? I sure hope you can answer the impossible question coming up in minutes on Wish 99.7.

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1: Hot and a bit muggy today, also air quality alert today. Level orange, those of you sensitive to air pollutants, just limit exertion outside today. High temperature 92, feeling more like upper 90s. Tomorrow, high of 94, it's going to feel like 100 degrees. I'm meteorologist Scott Harbaugh, Severe Weather Center 11 for Wish 99.7.

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1: 56% of Americans said they would give up coffee or social media before they'd give this up. What do you think it is?
2: Is it your cell phone?
1: Your cell phone. It is not. No, but a good guess. I mean, that's what I would have gone with, but no.
2: Macaroni and cheese?
1: It is macaroni and cheese. How'd you know that?
2: Because me and my husband, and we love macaroni.
1: Oh, really? Enough to give up coffee and social media?
2: Well, maybe social media.
1: Oh, okay. Because that can be poison anyway. Mac and cheese, really? Now, see, I've given that up because I've lost weight. So it's like, meh. Coffee and social media, that's a lot of love for some mac and cheese. So very good. Congratulations.
2: Hey.
1: What's your name?
2: Brittany,
1: where are you calling from today?
2: Greensburg.
1: All right. Well, Brittany, we are going to get you a pair of tickets for Mango Rita in Paradise. It's a Jimmy Buffett tribute concert and summer party at the Pittsburgh Brewing Company on July 25th. You're going to be there.
2: Oh, no way. I love Jimmy Buffett.
1: Maybe they'll have mac and cheese there. I don't know. But it sounds good. Once again, 56% of Americans said they would give up coffee or social media before they'd give this up. And that is mac and cheese. And by the way, happy National Mac and Cheese Day. We'll have a brand new Impossible Question coming up tomorrow morning at 7:10 on Wish 99.7.

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0: Pittsburgh's Wish 99.7. It's Jordan Klein in the morning. It is 7:39. All right. Coming up in the next hour, we're talking like 8:50. I want to test your knowledge on Billy Joel music. I know you're huge fans, but how well do you really know the music? You know I love my fun and games, so that's exactly what we're going to do. We're going to play 3 Second Serenade. I'm going to give you 3 seconds of a Billy Joel song, see how good you are at identifying it. 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
4: Hot and a bit muggy today. Also, air quality alert today. Level orange, those of you sensitive to air pollutants, just limit exertion outside today. High temperature 92, feeling more like upper 90s. Tomorrow, high of 94, it's going to feel like 100 degrees. I'm meteorologist Scott Harbaugh, Severe Weather Center 11 for Wish 99.7.
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Pittsburgh's Wish 99.7. It's Jordan Klein in the morning. It is 7:49, and it is going to be a very hot one today, as you just heard. Lots of sunshine today. We're going to see a high of 92. What do you say we kick off the commercial-free hour for you right now? It's Whitesnake, and here I go again on Wish 99.7. Good morning.

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It's Jordan Klein in the morning. It is 8:04 and just a little bit less than an hour, well, about an hour away, yeah, from your next shot at winning a $100 gas card during our free fuel week. 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

0: Pittsburgh's Wish 99.7. It's Jordan Klein in the morning. All right. It is time to play 3 Second Serenade, and up for grabs today, it is a pair of tickets to see the Billy Joel Legacy, a tribute experience at the Carnegie of Homestead Music Hall on October 14th. Now, if you're just joining me, this is how 3 Second Serenade works. I'm going to serenade you with one of Billy Joel's greatest hits. Okay, not me personally, but here's the deal. It's only 3 seconds. That's all you get. So can you name the Billy Joel song in 3 seconds to win? All right. Are you ready for today's song clip? Here you go. They were all impressed with your Halston dress. That's all you get. That is all you get. All right, this is a call-in only contest. 412-333-WISH. 412-333-9474. And because I'm a nice person and I want you to win, here you go. Here's your song clip one more time. They were all impressed with your Halston dress. That's it. That's all you get. Give me a call if you know what Billy Joel's song that is. 412-333-WISH. 412-333-9474. And good luck.
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0: Sometimes I'll walk into a room and completely forget why I went in there. So when I heard Fox has a new show called Nation's Dumbest, I figured maybe I found my people. 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
0: Oh, hi, Zoe. Where are you calling from today, hon?
11: I'm calling from Switchville.
0: Oh, very good. All right, well, now is the big question. Are you able to figure out that Billy Joel song by just hearing 3 seconds of it?
11: The big shot.
0: It is.

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1: 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It's a tribute experience. It's coming to the Carnegie of Homestead Music Hall October 14th. You're going to be there.
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1: 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Now get ready. Your shot at a $100 gas card is just minutes away on Wish 99.7. Yeah.

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It's Jordan Klein in the morning. Are you ready to win a $100 gas card? Be listening for the keyword coming up right after Boys to Men.

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Pittsburgh's Wish 99.7. It's Jordan Klein in the morning. All right, so wanting to send you and three of your friends to see the Dave Matthews Band at Starlight. Yes, those tickets coming up at 9:43. You'll want to have your phone ready to win.

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Hi to Sharon Kroll, Indidra Denick, and Renee Marshall. 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So jealous. We have another chance for you to win coming up at 3:10 this afternoon as we continue on

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We're getting closer to Picklesburg. It's supposed to be bigger than ever this year. Yeah, the festival kicks off on Thursday. Through Sunday, they expanded the footprint and now includes Market Square and Arts Landing. Pickled pizza, pierogies, pickled eggs, and even beer. So yeah, a lot to look forward to. And of course, that means the Roberto Clemente and Andy Warhol bridges are closed now. They're not going to reopen until about 4 o'clock on Tuesday, July 21st. 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

Did you see the video that went viral on Britney Spears? She was standing through the moonroof of a moving SUV as it was traveling down the 101 freeway in LA. What? I know. All eyes are on Britney. We never know what she's going to do or say next, right? 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

It broke the 1 billion mark, yeah, in ticket sales, Michael Jackson's biopic. It is now the highest grossing biopic of all times. I still have to watch it. I have friends who have seen it like 3 or 4 times. I'm Melanie. It's Pittsburgh's Wish 99.7. Danielle of Cranberry, great to have you along as you wish it worked today.

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personally, it would be a hard choice for me. 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I'm Melanie. 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

So leap day is weird enough, but how would you feel if scientists suddenly gave us a whole extra hour? I know. 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

0: 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The Earth has actually been spinning a little faster lately.
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I'm Melanie, Pittsburgh's Wish, 99.7. Are you looking forward to Picklesburg? Same. Thursday, it kicks off. Are you excited to try anything new? I mean, I know they have the pickled pierogies, pickled egg rolls, pickled pizza. I've had pickled pizza before. I'm trying to think if there's anything new that I want to try this year. I'm sure there will be something that I haven't even thought of yet.

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0: 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I have a pair of tickets to enjoy the Phipps Conservatory Summer Flower Show, Alice's Adventures in Wonderland. 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

yourself. Justin Bieber is going to be a part of the FIFA halftime show, along with Madonna, Shakira, BTS, Chris Martin of Coldplay. I know it's going to be pretty incredible. I will be tuning in for that. I'm Melanie. 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

this is crazy, but it's been studied and proven. 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

almost feels like the thermometer is going to be stuck. It's going to be 90 today, tomorrow, Friday. 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

Jordan Klein's been having a lot of fun in the morning with the Billy Joel 3-Second Serenade that continues tomorrow morning at 8:50. 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

Elizabeth and Monongahela is heading out of work, getting into the car, and definitely thinking about cranking up that AC on the way home. 90 degrees all week. 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

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It is just getting huge around Market Square plus Art Landing. So really a much bigger footprint this year. Have a great time. It kicks off Thursday. 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

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Dave Matthews Band's going to be there pretty soon, August 24th. 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